0: Yet another legacy track from Ivan Zoltan and the crew. Five Finger Death Punch with the track Nails in the Coffin. Yeah, find that on their brand new album they just put out. It's Lester, honored to be sitting here on a Sunday night cranking out nothing but crank it up rock. Yeah, I'm a cranking night. Yeah, not doing crank, we're just cranking it. Like Nirvana. Lisa hit me up for The Man Who Sold the World. Haven't played that in ages. Three Doors Down, Duck and
1: 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I'm meteorologist Ray Miller. Cloudy skies expected tonight with lows around 51. Overcast skies again tomorrow. Slight chance of rain showers. Highs level off around 59. Slight chance of rain showers tomorrow night. Lows level off around 46. Mainly cloudy skies expected. Currently, it's 63 degrees.
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0: the late Scott Weiland. Creep. Stone Temple Pilots there. Lester here. Thank you so much for listening. Let us crank up the brand new one from Bad Wolves and their new lead singer, Killboy, a.k.a. Sarah Skinner. This is Jolene from the Bad Wolves.
1: This is a test of the emergency alert system. This is only a test.

0: The Rockin' Boys of Ataris and the Boys of Summer, along with Lester St. James. Thank you so much for listening. Prior to that, we heard the new one, Jolene, from Bad Wolves, featuring Sarah Skinner, a.k.a. Killboy, the new lead vocalist for Bad Wolves, along with John Becklin and Derek Bowman, the remaining members of that band. Yeah, they've been through a few lead singers. Remember Tommy Vec started, then D.L. Laskowitz was there, and now Sarah Killboy Skinner. Sounds great on that song, Jolene. Coming up, Offspring. Breaking.
1: Here's your Rock 95 forecast brought to you by L&L Mechanical. I'm meteorologist Ray Miller. Lows level off around 51. Tonight, under cloudy skies. High temperatures reach

voices in my head keep on telling me I'm cursed. 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

0: Halloween Eve, you can buy that new Nickelback album, Everything Under the Sun. Hits the stores October 30th. Yes, the day before Halloween. That track, Rattle the Cage, on it, also features John 5 on the guitar. Again, looking forward to hearing the latest full album from Nickelback, Beyond the, or Everything Under the Sun, coming out on October 30th. Next up, we fire up that super set. Hang on, Beasties.
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0: Wrapping up that set, the latest from Maynard James Keenan and the crew of A Perfect Circle, Billy Howerdale, Josh Freese on the drums of that one, and Smashing Pumpkins, former guitarist and still with the band, James Iha, who's also in there, Matt McJunkins, part of A Perfect Circle. Got the set started, of course, with Audioslave, another supergroup, the combination of Soundgarden, Rage Against the Machine, you know, Chris Cornell, Tom Morello, Tim Comerford, and Brad Wilk. Yeah, that's a super-duper set there with a couple super bands. Got a name band. You probably heard of Metallica? Melissa, hit me up on the Facebook Messenger. Want to hear some Wherever I May Roam tonight. We'll do that, plus Chevelle and Spirit.
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0: dig that. Love that little techno ending. Fozzy. Of course, they were out earlier this year on the Twisted Faith Tour. They wanted to have a new song that they could perform and get radio stations to play to remind the listeners that the band Fozzy is still out there. I Know Evil, the name of that track. It is Lester. I don't know much about Evil, but I do know about cranking the radio up. Going to bleed it out for Melissa, looking for some Linkin Park off the Facebook Messenger moments away. As well, Kelly, got your Bush, everything.
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1: Yeah, here we go for the 100th time. Hand grenade pins in every line. 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

0: first album, My Own Prison. Last Breath before that from Never Tell, and Blur was song two. Times have been tough, but I think I've figured out a retirement plan. Yeah, that's a long ways that a person can come, friend. I remember when I was just putting money in a swear jar. Yeah, so what I've done now is I've upgraded to a...
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0: Papa Roach, their latest See You in Hell. Jelly Roll and White Zombie in that mix also. I wonder if this has ever happened to you. Have you ever been cut off at a bar when you hadn't even been drinking? It's happened to me twice. Sometimes I'm really happy when I see my friends and apparently come off to bartenders as intoxicated on alcohol rather than just life. Anyway, one of the viral TikTok videos right now is of that happening to a guy. Dude was with his friends and he orders a water, saying he's taking a break from drinking. So he's trying to pace himself and maintain some control. Well, after that, a little later, his friends get around and he picks up one of the beers and gets kicked out of the place as they say he had been cut off earlier. That's not how it started out, but anyway, to another bar.
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1: Die for you, From Ashes to New. Before that, Hailstorm with Darkness Always Wins, and Breakdown from Tantric. Gonna throw back to 1993 coming up next. Last week I talked about things you'd see in vending machines in Japan that would seem really weird to Americans. Well, here are some behaviors that we consider polite, but are considered highly suspicious almost everywhere else. This came from yourtango.com, where that list includes talking to strangers. For example, in Sweden, they detest small talk so much that they call it cold talk or dead talk. Tipping, something that's ever expanding in the U.S., but in Japan and South Korea, it's considered rude. And in other countries, it's still uncommon. Smiling at people. Yeah, in other countries, a smile is not shared with a stranger. 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

0: Everything Ends from Architects and Gundy. A shout out to you. 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

0: 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AI, it's exploding, it's everywhere. Don't know if it's gotten all the way into your life where you use it, or if you just keep hearing about it or what, but if you are ever exposed to AI, here are some signs that it has gone totally rogue. All right, back away. If every grocery list suddenly includes a tarp, duct tape, and zip ties. If it's now ending every response with, you silly human. Or if it changes your TV streaming password and tells you to go outside.
1: 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I'm meteorologist Paul Trombley. Overcast skies overnight with a slight chance of rain. Lows around 51. Chance of rain Monday, 56. Chance of rain Monday night. Lows dip down to about 46. Mainly cloudy skies expected with fog. Right now, it's 57 degrees.
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0: Signed down to Young again, Lydia from Highly Suspect, and Deftones, Change, but we usually call it Change in the House of Flies, the rest of that title in parentheses. I was reading where an Iowa family has entered the Guinness World Records for a remarkably rare five-generation birthday coincidence. Five direct descendants of the Harlow family all share the exact same birthday of September 14th, now spanning over a century. The chain started with Wilbur in 1907 and continued through daughter Addie, grandson Fred Harlow, great-granddaughter Emma Bell, and great-great-grandson Arthur. So on top of sharing the same day, you might not have noticed, but each generation's birth date falls in a continuous alternating boy-girl birth pattern. One thing the family does admit is intentionally trying to time the later arrivals to keep the tradition alive. Arthur was born last year, taking that record from 4 to 5.
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Rattle the Cage from Nickelback. Next, Sleep Theory with Words Are Worthless. I am Gundy. Technology is over a cliff. I took more pictures today of spaghetti sauce while texting my wife, "Which one should I get?" than my parents took of my child.

0: Crying Fire from Avatar, Sleep Theory, and also Nickelback, their song Rattle the Cage. We'll do our next edition of Did You Know coming up a little bit later in the hour. Stuff like a recent study found having a plant in the office could improve work productivity by 15%. Which is why I'm all for a no plants policy.
1: 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I'm meteorologist Paul Trombley. Lows level off around 51 overnight under overcast skies with a chance for isolated showers. Chance of rain Monday, 56. Chance for rain with fog Monday night, 46. Right now, 58.
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0: in 2009, it was enforced once, albeit jokingly. A 91-year-old woman visiting for her birthday was playfully arrested by the police chief and immediately pardoned by the mayor in a lighthearted
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0: is gone. New from Des Rocks, Godsmack was Straight Outta Line, and some Metallica. 3 Days Grace in your ear coming up, but first, our latest Did You Know? 18% of men wish they could change her laugh. That's one of the reasons I asked my wife out. Did you know people who set their watches ahead 5 or more minutes are 8 times more likely to be late for an appointment than people who don't? Kind of weird. And did you know about 14% of bosses have driven by a quote-unquote sick employee's home to see if their car was there? Which is why when I call in sick, I get out my...
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KOD, and now new from KG Elephant. Here is Beaches in Tennessee. Enjoy. I know I am. Watched some movies this weekend. Man, some movies really age oddly. I don't realize how old a movie is until I see...

0: Green Day. Before that, Beaches in Tennessee by Cage the Elephant and POD's Alive. Don't know if you've got any kind of a retirement plan or you're even far enough in life where you'd want to think about it, but it's going to be important at some point, and I think I've figured it out, man. And I'm just feeling proud of myself, and I thought maybe, you know, this will work for you too. I've really come a long way, though. Like, you know, there was a time I was using a swear jar. And now I have a retirement plan. What I've done is I've upgraded to a...
1: 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I'm meteorologist Paul Frombly. Chance for rain, overnight, otherwise cloudy. Lows around 51. Cloudy, Monday. Chance for rain, 56. Chance for rain with fog, Monday night. Lows dip down to about 46. Mainly cloudy skies. Currently, 57.
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0: Ninth Key, Happy Feels Like, Dorothy with Rest in Peace, and Rooster by Alice in Chains. Next up, Chad Kroeger teams up with My Darkest Days. Maybe you know what song that is. Well, it's about to roll. First, today's moment of duh. And I wonder if this has ever happened to you. Have you ever been cut off at a bar when you hadn't been drinking? It happened to me. Actually, it's happened twice. Sometimes I'm really excited to see my friends and apparently come off to bartenders as drunk on alcohol rather than just high on life. But anyway, one of the viral TikTok videos right now is of that happening to a guy. Dude was with his friends, orders a water, just saying he's taking a break from drinking. So he's trying to pace himself and like maintain some control, right? Seems like a pretty responsible thing. But a little later on, his friends get a round of beers, and he's like, all right, I'm ready, and picks one up himself, and gets kicked out of the place as they say he had been cut off earlier. Okay. To another
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0: One called Starless. That's a perfect circle. Papa Roach before that, Wake Up Calling, and Porn Star Dancing, My Darkest Days, featuring Chad Kroeger. Last week, I talked about things you'd see in vending machines in Japan that would seem really weird to us Americans. Well, here are some behaviors that we consider polite but are considered highly suspicious elsewhere, outside the U.S. This came from yourtango.com. They mentioned talking to strangers. For example, in Sweden, they detest small talk so much they call it cold talk or dead talk. Tipping, something that's ever expanding in the U.S., but in Japan and South Korea, it's considered rude. In other countries, it's still uncommon, largely because it's unnecessary. The people who are serving you are already making a full wage. Smiling at people in other countries, you don't smile at strangers. No, just loved ones. And asking, how are you? Oh, thank you. If we're going to keep asking, how are you? Can we just start answering the question?
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KMKO, Lake Crystal, K269EC, North Mankato. We're Mankato's Rock 95.

Evanescence with Who Will You Follow and Gundy. I just want to do a special shout out to you. If at any time recently you have looked in a mirror and thought to yourself, oh, that can't be right.

0: Wicked from Breaking Benjamin. AI is wicked to a lot of folks. A lot of people love it. The debate is out there. But here are some signs that your AI has gone rogue, nuts, corrupt. Probably want to get away from it now. If every grocery list it has suddenly includes a tarp, duct tape, and zip ties. If it's now ending every response with, "You silly human." Or if it changes your TV streaming password and tells you to go outside.
1: 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I'm meteorologist Paul Trombley. Cloudy skies overnight with lows around 51. Chance of rain showers again Monday, 55. Slight chance of rain showers with fog and spots Monday night. Lows level off around 46. Mainly cloudy skies expected. Currently, it's 57 degrees.
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0: Kings with Gone, Gone, Gone, also Rise Against Satellite, and Somewhere I Belong from Linkin Park. I was reading where an Iowa family has entered the Guinness World Records for a remarkably rare five-generation birthday coincidence. Five direct descendants of the Harlow family all share the exact same birthday of September 14th, spanning over a century. The chain started with Wilbur in 1907 and continued through daughter Addie, grandson Fred Harlow, great-granddaughter Emma Bell, and great-great-grandson Arthur. That was a little quick, so you may not have noticed that on top of sharing the same day, each generation's birth date falls in a continuous alternating boy-girl birth pattern. One thing the family does admit is intentionally trying to time the later arrivals to keep the tradition alive. Arthur was born last year, taking that record from 4 to 5 September.
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0: for you.
1: It's From Ashes to New. I'm Gundy. Hope you're doing well. It's weird how technology has changed how we live. I took more pictures today of spaghetti sauce while texting my wife, "Which one should I get?" than my parents took of my childhood.

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Before that, Godsmack. And from Ashes to New, it was Die for You. Our next edition of Did You Know is up a little bit later.

0: hour. Stuff like a recent study found having a plant in the office can improve work productivity by 15%. Which is, you know, why I'm all for a no plants policy.
1: 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I'm meteorologist Paul Trombley. Overcast overnight with a low of 51. Chance of rain showers Monday, 55. Mainly cloudy and foggy. Monday night, slight chance of rain showers, lows around 46. Currently, it's 55 degrees.
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0: That's Sum 41. I'm Roker. Welcome to Monday. I hope you had a fantastic weekend. You've got a great week ahead of you. I've got some great music ahead of you. Nirvana, Papa Roach. But before I get to all of that, I'm going to get to local.
1: Here's your Rock 95 forecast brought to you by Roadhouse 169. I'm meteorologist Paul Trombley. Cloudy skies expected today with a chance of rain showers. High temperatures reach up to 55. Mainly cloudy skies expected and foggy tonight. Slight chance of rain showers. Lows level off around 46. Right now, 54.
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0: There's Fozzy, I Know Evil, Chevelle before that, and my boys Local H started us off. Bound for the Floor. It's Roker coming up, some Papa Roach, and Seether gets some
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0: There's Papa Roach. I'm Roker. Coming up, music from Nirvana that Dave Grohl at the time thought wasn't going to be a smash hit.
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There's Ice Nine Kills. I'm Roker. There used to be, well, I guess maybe there still is, but it's probably not as prevalent as it was back in the day. But anniversaries are associated with different gifts. For example, the first anniversary is associated with paper. The fifth anniversary is associated with wood. I guess the one that people know the most is the 50th anniversary, which is gold. The 25th anniversary is silver. This band currently celebrating the silver anniversary of their Break the Cycle album.

0: There's Nickelback rattling the cage. Before that, OG Stained. It's been a while. It's Roker. Did you catch the Foo Fighters on their stadium tour this summer? Queens of the Stone Age opened for them. They're going to open for them again.
1: 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I'm meteorologist Paul Trombley. Chance of rain showers today. Otherwise, cloudy skies expected. Daytime highs approaching 55. Slight chance of rain showers with fog in spots tonight. Lows dip down to about 46. Mainly cloudy skies expected. Currently, it's 54 degrees.
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0: There's Foo Fighters and Window, Stabbing Westward before that, and Queens of the Stone Age started us off. No One Knows. Hopefully you got to see Foo Fighters and Queens of the Stone Age on the Foo Fighters Summer Stadium Tour. It's Roker. Coming up, brand new music from Eminem.
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0: That is brand new music from Eminence. Tell everyone you heard it here first, because you did. That's Crestfallen. Crestfallen off of the new Eminence album, Axis Mundi, which comes out October 2nd. It's Roker. Five Finger Death Punch and more coming.
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That's Live. I'm Roker. Here's a band that you'll be able to catch live starting next week. They'll be on tour through the end of the year with Sabaton.

0: Motionless in White there, with a little help from Skylar Gray, R.I.P. It's Roker. A Perfect Circle coming up right after.
1: Here's your Rock 95 forecast brought to you by Keen Transmission and Repair. I'm meteorologist Paul Trombley. Chance of rain showers today. Otherwise, overcast skies. High at 55. Slight chance of rain showers with fog in spots tonight. Lows dip down to about 46. Mainly cloudy skies expected. Currently, it's 54 degrees.
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0: There's a Perfect Circle, Starless. 10 years before that, an Incubus started off with an old school jam. Pardon me. It's Roker. The latest from Avatar coming up after Red Hot Chili Peppers.
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I said, are you gonna be my girl? It's a 1, 2, 3, take my hand and come with me because you look so fine.

Roker, well, today's the day that we have not been looking forward to, the last day of summer, which means autumn starts tomorrow. Autumn Kings

0: There's Papa Roach. Even if it kills me, before that, Autumn King's gone, gone, gone. It kills me to say that summer will be gone, gone, gone in a few hours. It's Roker, but at least I've got Pearl Jam and 3 Days Grace to help.
1: 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I'm meteorologist Paul Trombley. Chance of rain showers today. Otherwise, cloudy skies expected. High temperatures reach up to 55. Slight chance for showers and foggy tonight. Lows level off around 46. Mainly cloudy skies. Right now, it's 52 degrees.
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0: That's Ninth Key. I'm Roker, and I'm out of here, but I'm going to leave you with music from Rage Against the Machine before I go. 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

Mammoth and the Spell, just past 9 o'clock. Good morning. Chance of showers today, a little bit cooler. High, what, just 65 today. 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

0: from ashes to new and die for you. We do have another Viking update coming up in that 5 o'clock hour this afternoon, giving you a chance to win tickets for the next home game. We'll give you a little recap of the game, and then when we're done with that, we'll have a little code word for you to text in to get entered to win a pair of tickets for the next home game, which is going to be the Vikings and the Dolphins, coming up on a week from Sunday. And again, that's coming up in that 5 o'clock hour today. Thank you to Eco Water Systems by Johannic Water, Cicada Bikes, Georgia's City Meats, Becky's Floral and Gift Shop, Ummi Sports Bar and Grill, and Dairy Queen on Adams Street. And
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0: I'm meteorologist Paul Trombley. Chance for showers
1: today.
0: Otherwise, overcast skies. Daytime highs approaching 55. Mainly cloudy skies with fog tonight. Slight chance for showers, 46. Currently, it's 51 degrees.
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0: Breaking Benjamin and Something Wicked. Did you have a nice weekend? I had a great time. I know it was a little bit of a wet weekend, but I did get out and had a little fun on Saturday. We had a little friend adventure. It was somebody's birthday, so we went on a little road trip down to Huron Lake. They've got a place called Nina's down there. It's pretty good. It's like Guatemalan food. But we had a nice little time, little adventure. And we went early, too. I guess that's a sign that we're getting older. Like we ate at like 3. We're back in town, I don't know, 5:30 or so, something like that. I get we had fun, and we were not completely sane the entire time or anything, but yeah, we did go a little bit early, but it was fun.
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when September ends. Rainy today, and what about 65? Cool tonight, right down into the 40s, like 48 or 49 tonight. might have to put the Christmas lights up soon. Here's Stained and Here and Now.

0: Greta Van Fleet and Play Your Games. Now, Rock Recon 9, that is coming up fast here on Saturday, October 3rd at the American Legion Post 518 Lower North Mankato, presented by Kia of Mankato. 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
1: Here's your Rock 95 forecast brought to you by Body Concepts. I'm meteorologist Paul Frombly. Chance of rain showers today. Otherwise, cloudy skies expected. High temperatures reach up to 55. Slight chance of rain showers with fog and spots tonight. Lows level off around 46. Mainly cloudy skies expected. Currently, it's 52 degrees.
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0: Shinedown, their latest with Young Again. Now, Smith & Meyer is heading back out on tour. They've been doing these acoustic shows last year or two, but they do have another date here coming up for December for Minnesota. So Smith & Meyer's at Target Center in Minneapolis. That will be on December 3rd. I'm pretty sure tickets are already on sale for that. That would be outstanding. What a cool place to go check those guys out. Again, Smith and Myers, December 3rd at Target.
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0: Wage War and Blindfold. We've got a long set ready to go. Thanks for hanging out with me on a Monday. Appreciate that. We do have another Viking update all the way in that 5 o'clock hour, giving you a chance to win tickets for the next Vikings home game, which is going to be with Miami. Again, we'll get to that 5 o'clock or so here this afternoon. But a long set ready to go with Godsmack and 3 Days Grace.
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1: So if you're a parent and you're dealing with a teen, you're certainly dealing with some teen angst. One thing that might actually help teens themselves deal with teen angst coming up, although it's going to require a yard, maybe a stable, actually, is after Nickelback.

0: Nine Inch Nails, As Alive As You Need Me To Be, Nickelback as well. Their new album is set to drop on the 30th of next month. If you're a parent with a teen, you're most certainly dealing with teen angst. Comes with the territory. You might actually want a mini horse if it's getting real bad, if that angst is getting really, really bad. Mini horses apparently help. Researchers at UC Davis say 3 minutes petting a mini horse or a donkey for teens takes the edge right off. It takes the edge off for stressed teens. So, again, depending on how bad it's getting, a mini horse or a donkey might be a viable solution for you. As odd as that sounds. Hardy, Jim Bob on the way, Bill Murray in a day to review.
1: 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I'm meteorologist Paul Trombley. Chance of rain showers today, otherwise cloudy skies. High temperatures reach up to 55. Slight chance for showers with fog and spots tonight. Lows dip down to about 46, mainly cloudy skies. Right now, it's 52 degrees.
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0: Always Let You Down, Bill Murray in A Day to Remember, New Rock, Hardy, Jim Bob as well. I'm Chris Hatton. Thank you so much for letting me bust into your Monday and do absolutely nothing constructive. Thanks for just letting me take up space. I appreciate it. Pearl Jam, Black, going back to 10 on the way. New Fozzy.
1: Monday morning. Coffee is brewing. The kids need breakfast. Work is calling and email is waiting. You show up for everyone else. This Monday is different. You show up for yourself at River's Edge Hospital for Mammo Monday. 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Just walk in any Monday from 8 a.m. to 3 p.m. No appointment, no waiting, weeks to schedule, because taking time today could give you years of tomorrow's. 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

0: Fozzy, I Know Evil, New Rock, Pearl Jam as well. In Black off of 10, the new college football rankings are out. Texas still numero uno, followed by Georgia, Notre Dame, Ole Miss, who of course knocked off LSU over the weekend. What a game that was. LSU fell to 10 after that loss, and Indiana.
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Hour Time, Blink 182. Travis Barker has been through a lot in the last 10, 15 years. His story in film version, Louder Than Fear, is now streaming on Hulu.

0: Regardless, a Perfect Circle, Creed as well, who on the 20th of November, yes, not next month, but the next month, are going to hook us up with a remastered, expanded anniversary edition. As if a remastered and expanded edition wasn't enough, it's going to be a remastered, expanded anniversary edition of Weathered from Creed that's going to drop on.
1: 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I'm meteorologist Ray Miller. Chance of rain showers this afternoon. Otherwise, mainly cloudy skies expected. Highs level off around 55. Slight chance for showers and foggy tonight. Lows level off around 46. Mainly cloudy skies expected. Right now, 54.
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supposed to play Louder Than Life this weekend. They wanted to, they just couldn't. Tobin had a medical emergency right before the show, and they had to bail on their set, which was a bummer. But the good news, right? I know it's unfortunate, it sucks, but the good news is Tobin's all right. They say he's just going to need some time to, you know, recover, and they hope to be back out on the road in November. It'll be in Europe, but they hope to be back out in November.

0: Andrew Tobin has some time to recover. So all is good on the Pop Roach front. Yes, bummer that they couldn't play Louder Than Life, but Tobin is in a better place physically, and they hope to be back out in November. There you go. Chili Peppers and Evanescence.
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0: since Tell Me When You've Had Enough. I'm guessing the Eagles have had enough of Nashville. Maybe the Titans have had enough of Nashville, too, enough to last them a while. The turf during the Eagles-Titans game yesterday in Nashville hit 157 degrees. That's what it was at field level. So hot that some players had to go through multiple pairs of shoes because their cleats were actually starting to melt. That's how hot it was. Eagles head coach Nick Sirianni, he needed an IV just from standing on the sidelines. He didn't even play a down, right? He's a coach. He's standing on the sidelines. He needed an IV. It was that hot yesterday.
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0: Foo Fighters, Window, New Rock, Linkin Park as well, Heavy as the Crown as we roll on through Monday, or at least attempt to, right? Maybe some snags, some hiccups here and there, but we'll get through, I think. I'm Chris Hatton, music from Incubus not too far from now, and new Autumn King.
1: 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I'm meteorologist Ray Miller. Chance for showers this afternoon. Otherwise, mainly cloudy skies expected. High temperatures reach up to 55. Slight chance of rain showers with fog in spots tonight. Lows level off around 46. Mainly cloudy skies expected. Right now, it's 55 degrees.
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Gone, Gone, Gone, Autumn Kings, their latest week two in the NFL, just about gone, gone, gone. We have one more game, right? Monday Night Football, Giants at Rams on ESPN. And consider this, if you're going to watch the game and you're going to waste, I don't know, 3.5 hours of your Monday, you're only going to watch about 11 minutes of actual football. 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

0: 11 minutes of actual football. 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So keep that in mind, too. Godsmack, Voodoo, and Motionless in White featuring Skylar Grey. 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

0: Emotionless in White featuring Skylar Grey. Rest in peace, as promised. Also, Godsmack. We're going to hook us up with a new CD next year. Yeah, Sully says there's new Godsmack coming, but not until 2027. So, hey, at least there's new Godsmack on the way. Right? I know, in the age of I want it now, I want it in an hour. It's not going to happen with new Godsmack. You're going to have to wait until 2027. But it is on the way. I'm Chris Hatton. I myself am on the way out, so enjoy me not being around until tomorrow. If you've got nothing else going on tomorrow, I'll be back here.
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0: Songs, Nail in the Coffin. I'm Darby. We're getting into Nail in the Coffin. That's fitting. We're getting into Halloween season. We're already starting to see, kind of holiday stuff happening, like with music releases. All these box sets and greatest hits things are happening. But in the spooky season, there's news that this won't be out in time for this holiday, but there is a sequel in the works to World War Z, which was that zombie movie, which is really good. It's a Brad Pitt situation. He signed on to be in the thing, so I guess that spoils the first one if you haven't seen it. He doesn't die in the first one. Now you know that. Dang it. Sorry. Ruined it. There's one other movie situation. Oh, yeah. V is for Vendetta is going to be returning to theaters in November. I have no idea why I would be doing that now. Let's get to 3 Days Grace. Let's get to Star Set. Let's get to Day Seeker on the way.
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0: Shinedown Young again. I'm Darby. We didn't really play Newfound Glory a lot, but I did want to mention that the lead guitarist Chad Gilbert passed away at the age of 45. He'd been battling cancer. Really sad. I did not know that he was the lead vocalist of Shai Hulud, a hardcore band. I did not know that. Anyway, the band and his wife made a joint statement announcing his death on Sunday. And they noted he passed away peacefully in his sleep this morning. So, anyway, very sad. So, love to their fans and his friends and family and bandmates. I have Ninth Key, I have Nine Inch Nails, I have Dez Rock.
1: 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I'm meteorologist Ray Miller. Chance of rain showers this afternoon. Otherwise, mainly cloudy skies expected. High temperatures reach up to 57. Overcast skies again. Tonight, slight chance of rain showers. Lows dip down to about 48. Right now, it's 59 degrees.
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10: When I retired, I just let all my taxes pile up. I had gotten many threatening letters. The one that said they were going to try and take my property was probably the scariest. 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

0: Management Something Wicked. Hey, I'm Darby. Interview with Amy Lee of Evanescence. She talks about her her pick for greatest album of all time. So her greatest album of all time is Bo Burnham's 2021 release, Inside the Songs. She said it happened during COVID. She said we were all trapped inside, but he made an incredible piece of art. And anyway, she says that is her favorite. She says, I think he takes inspiration from different artists that he's kind of mimicking, and he's a great songwriter. It'll make you laugh, but it'll also break your heart. So anyway, and she says Bjork is her idol. So, I mean, that all kind of tracks, though. We'll get to Evanescence on the way. We'll get to Nickelback. I have Greta Van Fleet.
1: 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I'm meteorologist Ray Miller. Slight chance of rain showers tonight, otherwise overcast skies. Lows level off around 48. Daytime highs approaching 61. Tomorrow, sunshine mixed with clouds at times. Mainly clear sky tomorrow night. Lows around 45. Right now, it's 59 degrees.
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0: play your games. I'm Darby. If you've ever visited a large city and you have children, or like me, you're in your 50s, you always have to find a bathroom. It's not easy to find a bathroom. In Europe, you go to the cities and there are paid toilets, and I'm happy to pay it. Like, just think of the dumb things we do pay for. You pay $9 for a coffee, which is like a milkshake, really. But you pay $9 for that. I'll pay a dollar to pee anytime. Anytime. But they're actually going to experiment with public toilets in New York with these. They've bought 17 new robo-toilets. 17 toilets ought to cover New York. Good job. That ought to be enough. Excellent work. And by the way, if you've been to New York City, I mean, you can tell by going in certain areas that people don't need no bathrooms. They just go right there. They just go right there. You can smell it. Sometimes you see piles of it. That's just how it goes. So there are... So they're saying that now that the way it works out now, there are 11 toilets per 100,000 residents, which is not very many. They need to have more. So they're going to try with these robo-toilets. And say New York City is nowhere near the overall top 20 list of cities worldwide with public toilets. There is a listing. Zurich, Switzerland, by the way, is number one. 76.5 public toilets per 100,000 residents. Salt Lake City is the U.S. winner with 66.6. Oh my goodness, 666 in Salt Lake City, perfect per 100,000 residents. They better build one more. They better build one more. Let's get to Skillet. Let's get to Pearl Jam. Let's get to KG Elephant on the way. I thought that story was going to be better. It wasn't.
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1: It is time for our Minnesota Vikings update, and a big win by the Vikings on the road yesterday, 9-3 over the Bears.
2: Yep, and you know what? I was watching with Vikings fans the entire day, and I think we were all a little bit bored. I think it was the weather, but I tell you what, the defense, there were two
1: definitely
2: players.
1: Definitely the weather, yeah.
2: Two players on defense that stood out to me for the Vikings. Rodgers, who got that fumble, and I believe he blocked the field goal. And then Dallas Turner looked good.
1: Dallas Turner is a beast.
2: Right. And
1: he's in beast mode.
2: We were talking about how they've let him develop and how good he is becoming. So, yeah, the defense looked good. They shut down the Bears. No touchdowns after 59 points the week before.
1: Caleb Williams went out of the game. Who knows about that hamstring? I guess they'll do an MRI today.
2: Yep, we'll find out the severity and if and when he'll come back. But
1: all right, we need a keyword for people to win tickets for the next home game.
2: Well, let's go with defense, because defense wins ball games.
1: You can text the word defense to 507-345-5976. Again, text the word defense for your chance to win tickets for the next home game with the Dolphins. 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
16: When I retired, I just let all my taxes pile up. I had gotten many threatening letters. The one that said they were going to try and take my property was probably the scariest. When I found out that I

0: Connor's Best of You on Darby. I was on Instagram, and I saw some pictures, and I don't know if I never knew this or just forgot, but it showed images of Dave Grohl in his Studio 606, is that what it's called? His studio, his recording studio, with Tobias Forge of Ghost, working on the first Ghost album that Dave Grohl produced. You didn't remember that, did you? Because I had completely forgotten about it. And I saw it, and there's like, oh, right. And I'm still not sure. I must have known it. There's no way I didn't know that. But I completely forgot it. Is it happening where you're like, you can't remember if you knew something in the first place, but you know if you did know it, you've forgotten it. That was one of those things. That's not what I was going to do here, but there it is. I have Wage War coming up. I have Limp Bizkit. I have a perfect...
1: 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I'm meteorologist Ray Miller. Slight chance of rain showers tonight. Otherwise, overcast skies. Lows level off around 48. High temperatures reach up to 61. Tomorrow, sunshine mixed with clouds at times. Mainly clear sky. Tomorrow night, lows dip down to about 45. Right now, 59.
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0: A perfect circle of starless and Darby. If you're louder than life, you got to see Tool perform during the day because of weather. It doesn't happen very often, but they're during the day, and Maynard didn't even have one of the wigs on. It was just his head. They were, I mean, I saw video. I wasn't there, but the video I saw, they were, of course, incredible. Incredible, always. This is also incredible. An AI actress was doing an interview on Pierce Morgan. He sells his show. And she glitched during the interview, it glitched during the interview, which is fantastic. So it was Tilly Norwood, and she just glitched and started speaking Cantonese out of nowhere, which is the best. It's just the best. So I just, listen, anytime humans win or anytime AI fails, it makes me happy. Unless, of course, the AI is listening. You can see the footage if you want to check it out. We'll get to Velvet Revolver. We'll get to Nickelback. And I have a Velvet Revolver story coming up. We'll also get to Bill Murray and A Day to Remember.
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0: That is Bill Murray in A Day to Remember. See them at Louder Than Life if you went. I didn't go. I should have gone. Papa Roach was supposed to play and had to pull out. Tobin Esperance, the bassist, had an unexpected medical emergency, and they were unable to play. So they say that he will be back for their European tour that starts in November. So hopefully he is okay. So sending well wishes to him. Another just quick one here. Slipknot, you can see some behind-the-scenes footage where Clown of Slipknot talks about the Arsenal music video, if you wanted to see that. I don't know. I kind of feel like he's a little self-aggrandizing when he talks. I don't know, man. Alter Bridge, Autumn Kings, we'll get to Slipknot, come on.
1: Here's your Rock 95 forecast, brought to you by Roadhouse 169. I'm meteorologist Ray Miller. Slight chance of rain showers tonight. Otherwise, mainly cloudy skies expected. Lows dip down to about 48. High temperatures reach up to 61. Tomorrow, sunshine mixed with clouds at times. Lows around 45 tomorrow night. Currently, 59.
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0: Bad Wolves' Jolene, their cover of the Dolly Parton song, obviously.
1: They got a lot of heat for having it released. It was released by their label. They didn't want it to come out, all that kind of stuff. So anyway, I think they did a good job with it. That's it for me. I don't think I really missed anything. Not really. Oh, in a something you saw coming from a mile away, the band Europe has teamed up with Jay Buchanan of Rival Sons to do a cover of Carry On My Wayward Son by Kansas. Nobody saw that come. No, you didn't. No, you didn't. I haven't listened to it yet, but I will. I'm a huge fan of Jay Buchanan. All right, that's it. I made no mention of the Monday night game because I will not ruin games for you, and I'll never talk about football again after what happened on Sunday. All right, then. Thanks for the time. You need back.
2: Is life insurance still on your list from earlier this year? Now is the perfect time to just get it done. A buddy told me that securing life insurance sooner rather than
3: later. Minnesota Wild, the National Hockey League, and the Minnesota Wild Radio Network.
4: Saturday night, the Wild got the preseason started on a fantastic note in front of the home crowd.
5: Late in overtime in a 2-2 game. Pitlick through the slot, got free with a shot. They score! David Hunt had it playing off him. The rebound squeezes home. And the Wild win the preseason opener 3-2 in overtime.
4: Now tonight, they try for a preseason sweep of the Blackhawks, but the rematch will be in the Windy City. Coming up on tonight's pregame, move over.

0: Ryan Carter. We've got another fresh face filling in for Tom Reed.
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0: Plus, we'll hear from a Wild prospect who tonight gets another look in preseason game number two.
4: Hey, Wild fans, this is Charlie Strandl here.
5: She can stay now. Scores! Charlie Strandl! What a way to notch a hat trick!
4: Don't go anywhere. I'm talking to Kevin Faunas after the break. 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

0: them can skate really well. So I'd like to see them play with speed, high compete level. I think offensively, you know, see if they can, if there's some chemistry there, you know, attacking offensively. And then, you know, five men unit, like they're going to play against some NHL players tonight and see how they all work too without the puck, I think is a big one. I know Yurov's there. I'd like to see that combo with Shabanov and Brink as well.
1: How about that? John Hines talking about looking for big things from his top line tonight. Danila Yurov, Bobby Brink, and Max Shabanov. That'll be preseason game number two, and it's coming up from the United Center. Welcome to the Bob Kurtz Radio Center. I'm Kevin Faulness, and earlier today, before the squad left for the United Center, I caught up with one of the Wild's prized prospects.
2: Charlie Strammel. I'm a center. I'm from Rosemont, Minnesota.
3: And it's the Spartans who have it right back. Strammel, 2-on-1, scores! Charlie Strammel, 3-0 Michigan State.
4: That's the first thing I want to confirm. I've heard Strammel. I've heard Strammel. Set the record straight for Wild fans everywhere. Strammel or Strammel?
2: Strammel.
4: So a hard A on there, a long A. All right. Charlie Strammel it is. You got that first pro game under your belt. I know it's it'll be in quotation marks. It's not a regular season game. Mm-hmm. It was preseason. But it's been a long road to get to that point for you there, Charlie. How was it for you?
2: Yeah, it was good. It was good to get out there and play with the guys and play in front of the fans. It was a good experience overall, and happy to come out with the W.
4: How did you feel, you know, you go through those 60 minutes of hockey, and again, it's preseason, and they didn't have exactly their varsity lineup in there, but it's that next step in the progression. How was it for you putting your feet on the ice, putting that jersey on for the first time for real, and playing in front of the home crowd? What was the experience like for you?
2: Yeah, it was cool. It was a great time getting out there in front of those fans, and yeah, I felt all right. I felt like I could have been better overall, but it was a good start, working some of those summer habits out, and looking forward to, you know, being better tonight.
4: And you had an opportunity, at least in that game, to play with a couple of veterans on your side, Nick Foligno, who probably never stops talking, and Nico Sturm, who's another good veteran presence on the other side. What was it like playing with them in your maiden voyage?
2: Yeah, they were great. They were super helpful to me, even before the game, getting on the ice and stuff, just helping me with tips and tricks and being super supportive and there for me the whole time. And I feel like I learned a lot from them, and it was a pretty cool experience.
4: So now you get a shot at the rematch here. You're going up against the Blackhawks, like I said, at the United Center, happening Monday night in Chicago. What do you want to take? What do you want to build upon from game one into tonight in the rematch?
2: Yeah, I think it was great to get the W there. I try and bring that again. I think for me, just go out there, play a 200-foot power forward game, and be a physical presence and play to my strengths.
4: We look at you and we hear the scouting reports, and for some of these fans, it's their first chance to see you. Anyone that watches college hockey, they of course have been paying attention to your journey going from Wisconsin to Michigan State, and what a year you had last year with the Spartans.

0: 19 goals, 44 points in 37 games, and came up short in the NCAA tournament. But still, tell us your strengths. When you're playing at the best of your ability, what do you think you bring to the pro game?
1: Yeah, I think size, speed, and strength. You know, playing to those, you know, being physical in the corners, being good below the dots, being reliable defensively, and using my size and speed, you know, when breaking the puck in or self-chips or whatever it may be. That's where I'm at my best.
0: Last thing, I asked you about the preseason games. How about the training camp itself? Getting around some of these, you look to your left, you see Kirill Kaprizov. You look to the right, you see Quinn Hughes. There's some pretty cool names when you talk about NHL talent. What's it been like going through training camp and having some of these guys around you and feeling the aura?
1: The strength these days.
0: Have fun in Chicago. Good luck in the rematch. Go get them.
1: Thank you. Appreciate it.
2: Charlie Strahmel, the 21st overall pick in the 2023 draft by the Minnesota Wild, gets his second pro game tonight against the Blackhawks. Tom Reed, he's got the night off, so how about Alex Stalock sitting alongside Joe O'Donnell for the broadcast? Can't wait to talk to Big Al, and we'll do that next. 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
5: He has a little bit Kucherov in him. He can slow down the game and you see the ice very well. Like, he's a smooth skater. Yeah. He can shoot, he can drive to the net. Like, he has all the tools.
2: Jakob Trenyan on his fellow countryman, Max Shabanov. Tonight he gets his first game with the Minnesota Wild. Shabanov might be new, but Alex Stalock is not. No stranger to the Wild. He's in tonight for Tom Reed. He joins us from the United Center. What's up, big boy? You ready to put those work boots back on?
6: Absolutely. Anytime sliding into the booth with Joe, you know it's go time. But familiar faces. You run into Panger underneath at the United Center, and you hear a little bit how Chicago's camp's going and getting caught up with a fast-paced Wild camp. The shortened camp is all about intensity. You get short window at the rink nowadays at NHL training camp. So all you talk about is you hear from both sides of these teams tonight is how intense their training camps have been so far.
2: Well, let me start there because I asked Karts about that a couple of nights ago. That is the new NHL shortened training camp, just 4 preseason games and no fitness training. That sounds like a pretty good deal for the players.
6: I got out of the game at the wrong time, I'll tell you that, because the fitness training, that was the one thing I hated every single year, and it wasn't something I excelled at, but you push it in the summer, so you didn't show up to camp and fail some of those tests. But, I mean, nowadays, the guys coming to camp, they put in the work all summer. They might take a week or two off after the season, they're right back to it, and they're so dialed, with their nutrition and their strength programs in the summer and their trainers. And I know a lot of NHL trainers get in touch with their summer trainers and set up some type of program that they need to focus in a weak spot of where they test out through the year. And, it's just incredible what these players look like now at this level. And I think it's a smart decision. They can come in, get to the game plan right away, what they want to do, and their intensity level day one. There's none of those extra bag skates, maybe at the end for 5 minutes or 10 minutes, but you're not seeing extended the Tortorella chain skates or the rope skates that you heard about anymore at NHL training camps.
2: Yeah, I saw a quote from Rod Brind'Amour earlier today saying, you know what, do away with preseason games altogether, tack on another 2 to 4 games on the regular season, and let's just be done with it. What do you think about that type of philosophy?
6: Well, the NFL did the same thing. They went from 4 to 3 preseason games. And, I mean, it is a way to crank it up for every position. And I know Pickard talked the other night about getting traffic again. That's so important just from the

0: crease is you don't get that in summer hockey. In summer hockey, you get 2-on-0s and 3-on-1s and a bunch of backdoor plays, right? And you don't get the bumping and having to fight through screens. Defensemen, same thing. Everybody's not playing as strong. You got to get strong on your sticks again and initiate contact. You can do it in practice. You can do battle drills. And I know Coach Hines has emphasized that in some of his training camp practices already. But to do it in a real game, competing against another team, it's hard to match. But I do like that they pulled back on the preseason, extended into the regular season.
1: Real quick, let me ask you about one guy. We talked about Stremel at length in the first preseason game, and he gets into the again tonight. But let's talk about Max Shabanov, an opportunity on the top line in general. Sounds like there's a very good chance he could land on the top line with Kaprizov once they drop the puck on game number one. But he'll be there with Yurov and Brink tonight. What are you hearing about Max Shabanov?
0: Well, he's an exciting guy. Any Wild fans out there, you know, they want to see what he can bring and where he can play in this lineup. And he was obviously on the island last year. The numbers weren't there. 18 points in 44 games. They were probably anticipating to get a little bit more output from him. But you got to think back. Patrick Waugh at the time was on the bench there at that time. And, you know, they're playing an intensity, you know, heavy forechecking game. And, you know, they had spots there early on. He's getting looks on the power play. But now I think an opportunity for a guy like him who's had back-to-back 20-goal seasons in the KHL years before he came over to the NHL. He's a guy that can put the puck in the net, and they know that. It's just finding the right spot for him. Tonight's night one. You get a look at him. It'll be exciting to see what he can do with Brink and Yurov tonight.
1: 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Quick break, and then we'll have him unveil tonight's starting goaltender. Preseason game number two, and the pregame continues next. 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

0: Yeah, obviously there's a lot of opportunity on this team. There's a couple great players that left and had great careers in this league, and so there's opportunities. But I don't get to choose the role that I'm put in, so I'm not really going to worry about that. I'm just going to try to go out every day and put my best foot forward.
1: Bobby Brink, ready to make a case for himself, starting tonight in preseason game number 2 from Chicago. 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For that, we go to a former goaltender in the great Alex Stalock. Al, what are you hearing? Who's going tonight for Minnesota?
2: Well, Pickard back in the nets for the Wild tonight. And, you know, it's an interesting decision. You get 4 games, and how are you going to roll it as a staff? And my guess is Hines had a plan with goaltending coach Freddie Shabbat. Here's how we want to roll our goaltenders in preseason. Let's get 2 in a row, get a feeling. And then, you know, the last dress rehearsal, obviously, it's going to pretty much be an NHL lineup. So you got to think that's going to be Volstead's game. So they draw it up to give 2 to Pickard out of the gates. You get familiar teammates playing Chicago home and home, and then hand it over and get 2 games back to Wally.
1: Pickard said the other night he wanted a lot of action, only had to make 14 saves in the 3-2 overtime win. How about you? When you were playing, did you want to see a lot of rubber in the preseason, get into the flow?
2: Absolutely. It's way easier to get into a game when you see a lot of pucks and you're not standing around thinking. I mean, a brain like mine, if I'm not getting any action, I don't know where it's wandering. So it was always easier when the puck was in the zone and you got you just react and play goalie and not have to think in between each shots. And it's hard to go out there and get 15 shots. I heard him mention that it, you know, it's not easy just to be standing there. Sometimes with lineups when they're lopsided, you get a rookie.